0: say.
1: B97, Pink Panthers, and Zara Larson. Hey, what's up? It's Olivia hanging out with you. Happy Thursday. Just past 8 right now here on B97, today's best music. You were hanging out with Pam earlier this evening. She is at Bill Armstrong Stadium. They are getting underway with the IU men's soccer game playing at Notre Dame. Got a couple more home games coming up next couple of days. They have one this upcoming Sunday. So if you're not there right now, you're looking to get some IU men's soccer in before the end of the month, plenty of chances to do that. But I'm Olivia hanging out with you for the next couple of hours, getting you through the rest of your Thursday. Justin Bieber, Post Malone coming up in a few on B97, today's best music.
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1: B97, that is The Beaches. Something new on the rotation called Edge of the Earth. If you watched Off Campus, you know, this was an Off Campus. Very, very good. They had a great soundtrack for that entire show. So very excited to see what they're going to pull for season two. I got Maroon 5 and Somber on the way right now. Lady Gaga, Bruno Mars, it's Die With a Smile on B97.

0: Kalani, that is Folded. I'm Olivia. Happy to be here, hanging out with you. In case you are out of the loop on this, Bloomington Pride is going to be this Saturday. We usually wait a couple months after Pride Month because a lot more students in town, a lot more people, and it's just so much more fun when there's more people. That's going to be on Kirkwood from Washington to Dunn Street. So this Saturday, if you're going to be in the downtown area trying to drive around, those streets are going to be closed off, going to be a little bit more crowded than usual. So want to be keeping that in mind. Pam is going to be there. She's going to be there with Pizza X. So look for the Pizza X van and you will see Pam. She'll be there hanging out. And then also there's going to be a Pride Fest comedy show, and that's going to be at the Monroe County Public Library Auditorium, and that's going to start at 5. Going to be a very fun afternoon this upcoming Saturday for Bloomington Pride. I got Ariana Grande coming up in a few, and a look at your weather on B97, today's best music.
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0: Hey, it's Olivia, going to be at Wilkinson Hall this Friday for the IU Volleyball Cream and Crimson Scrimmage. It's going to be your last chance to see the IU Volleyball team in action before the season starts. That's going to be happening at 6 p.m. I'll be broadcasting live from 4 to 6, so I'll catch you guys out there, and I'll see you there, and we're going to be broadcasting live on B97.
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Ariana Grande, Hate That I Made You Love Me. Hey, what's up? Let's get you a look at your weather. Rest of your night. Looking cloudy out there, looking good. Your low is going to be 65 degrees. Do have some chance of some patchy fog in the overnight, which is going to be more of an issue in your Friday morning. So just something to be watching out for, that fog. Otherwise, sunny tomorrow with a high around 83 degrees. Your Friday night, some isolated showers going on in your overnight, but partly cloudy skies at a low around 65. And then on Saturday, got some chances of some isolated showers in your morning, but mostly sunny skies. You've got a high around 82 degrees. I've got a couple of great throwbacks on the way, actually. I got some throwback Taylor Swift and some Gavin DeGraw right now. Imagine Dragons getting us back into the music. It's Enemy on B97. 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

0: is some Slater. It's called Dance on this Thursday night here on B97. I'm Olivia, happy to be here hanging out with you. We are very much into the back half of Welcome Week. So if you are new to town or you're coming back from the summer, welcome back, everybody. Let's get some good energy going. Very excited for the next couple of weeks. We got IU football starting in 3 weeks. High school football starts tomorrow. It's getting very, very exciting. I got some more new music. It's coming up in a few. Some Somber and some Bruno Mars on the way on B97.
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1: I do my head toss, check my nails. Baby, how you feeling?

Daddy 7, a little throwback from Nelly for you on this Thursday night. I want to give you a little bit of an in the know, in case you didn't know. We've been giving away tickets for the Jonas Brothers concert. That's going to be up in Gainbridge on October 15th. That's when the concert is. We've been giving away tickets for the past couple of days on the morning show. So if you are thinking about getting tickets tomorrow morning and you want to get some for free, I know a place right here on B97, so listen in the morning. A little bit of an incentive to get up early tomorrow morning and get your chance to win some Jonas Brothers tickets. Right now, Taylor Swift coming at you. I Knew It, I Knew You on B97.

0: live in today's best music, some Dominic Fike for you. I'm Olivia, hanging out with you. And tomorrow, I will be at Wilkinson Hall for the IU Volleyball Cream and Crimson Scrimmage. That is going to be at 6 p.m. I'm going to be broadcasting live here on B97 from 4 to 6. So if you are planning on going, come in a little early. Stop by and say hi. Very excited. If you have not been to an IU volleyball game, if you are new to town, freshman, any of that in between, you've got to come check out an IU volleyball game. It is absolutely the best time ever. The crowd is so into it, and it's just a very fun time. And it's going to be a nice, good look to see how they're going to be doing for the season. It's going to be very exciting. And again, that is at 6 p.m., and I'm going to be broadcasting live from 4 to 6, so you do not want to miss it. I got Shaggy coming up in a few, and a look at your weather on B97, today's best music.
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97, a little throwback from Shaggy here on this Thursday night. Let's get you a look at your weather. Rest of your night looking pretty good out there. It's going to be partly cloudy. Your low is 65 degrees. There is some chance of some late night fog. It's going to be more of a Friday morning issue, so watching out for that tomorrow morning. Otherwise, sun should be out. You've got a high around 83 degrees. Your Friday night, more chances of some isolated showers are going to be in the area, but very, very small chance. But partly cloudy skies, low of 65 degrees. And then on Saturday, more chances of isolated showers in your morning. Going to be mostly sunny. You've got a high around 82 degrees. I got the weekend coming up in a few. Right now, throwing it over to my girl, Olivia Rodrigo. 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

0: Daddy Seven, Doja Cat, a little throwback from her. It is Say So. I'm Olivia. Happy Thursday. Just past 10 right now on this Thursday night, getting you through the rest of your Thursday, getting us ready for the weekend. I'm very excited for the weekend. I don't know about you guys. I think it's all of the good, crazy energy that we've been getting from all the move-in craziness that's just been insane to drive around in town, but it's a good new energy, and we are definitely getting back into the school year vibes. I got Miles Smith and Benson Boone on the way on B97, today's best music.
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Steve Lacy. It's Bad Habit on B97. Somber Pink Panther is coming up in a couple of minutes. Right now, throwing it to my girl, Ella Langley, who looks like she's having like the time of her life on tour right now. And I am very, very jealous of anybody who has seen her on this most recent tour. It's right now. She's in Texas on B97. Just when

0: 7, today's best music, Post Malone and Morgan Wallen. I had some help. Next week, mark this on your calendars, next Wednesday, the 26th, going to be at Showalter Fountain. Kev's got the first drop of our back-to-school t-shirts. If you are new in town or you're a new IU student, we are doing our back-to-school t-shirts, and it is a very fun time to signal the start of a new school year. We have free t-shirts. We're going to be popping up all around the IU and Ivy Tech campuses, so you're going to want to watch out for that. There is all the dates on our website, wbwb.com, but Kev's going to be taking care of that first one next week. Showalter Fountain from 11 a.m. to 1 p.m. or whenever we run out of our shirts. So want to get there as early as possible. Mark that on the date. You don't want to miss it. I love having mine from all the past years. So it's a nice little collector's item to start the school year. Getting excited for that. I got Dua Lipa and a look at your weather. I'm B97.
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1: Dua Lipa on B97. Let's get you a look at your weather. Rest of your night still looking good out there. You've got a low around 65 degrees. You have some patchy fog coming in late into the night, also early in the morning. So Friday morning, watch out for the chances of some patchy fog. Otherwise, sunny out there. It's going to be a high around 83 degrees tomorrow. Your Friday night, some isolated chances of some showers, very small, but could be watching out for that. Partly cloudy skies at the low around 65. And then on Saturday, more chances of some isolated showers in your morning, but it's going to be mostly sunny. Your high is 82 degrees. A throwback from the All-American Rejects is coming up. And last hour, best hour on this Thursday. So stick around for that right now. Justin Bieber, it's Daisies on B97.

0: It's midnight sun. Happy Thursday, everybody. It's Olivia. Just past 11 right now on this Thursday. It's the last hour of the day. It's the best hour of the day because we're hanging out, getting you through the rest of it. About to hit Friday. I got Leon Thomas. I got The Weeknd coming up in a few on B97, today's best music.
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Ariana Grande, Hate That I Made You Love Me, here on this Thursday night. New music down the line from Stella Lefty in a few. Also got Russ Baum. He is some local music. Don't want to miss out on that. That's also coming up in a few. I got Taylor Swift, though, right now. It's Opalite on B97, today's best music.

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0: to Mars. I just might on B97. Hey, what's up? It's Olivia. Want to get you one last little look at your weather before we get to Friday, get to the weekend, get to all of the craziness for tomorrow. Chances of patchy fog in your morning. Otherwise, sun should be out. You've got a high around 83 degrees. Your Friday night, more chances of some isolated showers are going to be popping up. Very light, but just want to watch out for that. Partly cloudy skies. Your low is 65 degrees. For your Saturday, chances of some isolated showers going on in the front half of your day, but it's going to be mostly sunny with a high around 82. And then on Sunday, more chances of sun, and it's going to be a high of 79 degrees. The rest of your night is looking good out there as well. Your low is 65 degrees. I got Olivia Dean coming up in a couple of minutes. Also got to end out this Thursday night together. It's coming up in a few on B97, today's best music.
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Olivia Dean, it's so easy to fall in love. Happy Thursday night, everybody. It's Olivia. Gonna be the last time you are hearing from me on this Thursday night because we were about to wrap it up, get into Friday. So if you are ending your night, just started, or you're somewhere in the middle, have a great, safe rest of your night. We will catch up tomorrow. Macy's waking us up bright and early, starting at 6 a.m. Your last chance to win Jonas Brothers tickets is going to be happening tomorrow morning. So good incentive to get up early on a Friday and tune in and get your chance to win some Jonas Brothers tickets. I'm going to be at Wilkinson Hall tomorrow, starting at 4 p.m. for the Cream and Crimson scrimmage. And then we're going to be hanging out tomorrow night, starting at 7 p.m. Going to be a very busy day, so don't want to miss out on any of it. I got Outkast and Katy Perry coming up in a few. Right now, SZA's getting us back into the music. It's Kill Bill on today's best music, B97. And I'll catch you guys later.

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1: So, Jacqueline.
4: Yes, Mom?
1: I wanted to talk to you about something, and... Oh, wait. Hold on. I just got a text. Oh, there's another one. Wow. Busy, busy me. So, anyway...
4: Oh, wait, Mom. I just got a message. My friends keep commenting on my comment. Oh, there's another one. So many comments on my comment.
5: 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Playoffs!
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5: 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What? Hold
4: What'd
5: on.
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6: 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What?
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1: 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Kipman Simpson on the inside, Lundgaard on the outside. 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
6: Nurse, I need you to apply pressure to the head wound until I can get to it. 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
7: She's my girlfriend, Doctor.
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6: Wait a second. You were the driver?
7: Yes, but I didn't mean to. I swear, we went to dinner. 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
6: 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Why didn't you tell us that? 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
8: Hey, sweetie. I feel great. 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
7: 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Really, Doctor? 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
6: What, are you kidding? No, not really. Nurse, get me a suture kit. Stat.
9: 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Maybe we should stop acting like it's no big deal. 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
2: Yes, Mom?
1: 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Oh, wait. Hold on. I just got a text. Oh, there's another one. 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So, anyway...
2: 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My friends keep commenting on my comment. 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
1: Hey, it's Olivia going to be at Wilkinson Hall this Friday for the IU Volleyball Cream and Crimson Scrimmage. 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
1: Hey, there's my son. 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
1: Susan?
3: 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Yay.
1: Guys, I think it's about time to get in the car and take a little trip. Maybe see some trees, some green things.
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0: today's best music, the 97. That is Taylor Swift. Now for the weather. Right now it's a little bit misty and 64. Today some patchy fog through the morning, then it should be sunny for the rest of the day with a high around 84. Then tonight mostly clear with a low around 64. Tomorrow mostly sunny with a high of 81. And on Sunday, more nice weather, sunny throughout the day with a high around 79. Coming up here soon, some Olivia Rodrigo, then Lady Gaga on the way on B97.
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97. That's the Chainsmokers and Coldplay. So yesterday I was out at Play It Again Sports handing out IU yard signs and we ran out so fast. Another chance today. Catch Kev at IU Credit Union from 11 a.m. to 1 p.m. This is Justin Bieber.

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1: Today's best music, B97, Pink Panthers and Zara Larsson. Coming up after the top of the hour, we'll check out your local sports report with Austin Render. Some Teddy Swims on deck. And up next, it's Huntrix.

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0: Today's best music, the 97. That is Taylor Swift. Now let's talk sports with Austin Render, brought to you by Overhead Door. Austin, what's going on?
1: Yeah, we got South Volleyball. They blew past Linton in 3-0. South blew Boys Tennis beat Evansville Harrison 5-0. North Boys Tennis swept Franklin 5-0. North Boys Soccer 1-0 winners over Franklin. And Lighthouse Christian Boys Soccer all over Bloomfield 8-0. IU fans set a night one attendance record as they watched Indiana men's soccer defeat Notre Dame last night 3-1. Attendance was 7,078. That's the third largest ever at Bill Armstrong Stadium. Transfer Oliver Mahler Jensen scored a pair. He dished out an assist on the other goal from Easton Bogard. Last night was the first multi-goal margin in an Indiana-Notre Dame game since 2016. Indiana will host Evansville coming up on Sunday night at Bill Armstrong Stadium, 8 p.m. kickoff. It was not Fernando Mendoza's best night last night in Houston. He went 8-for-15, 86 yards through a pick six on the opening possession. He played the first half for the Raiders, who were down big at halftime, but did come back and win 22-20. Tonight is night one of high school football. Big one over at Bloomington North as they host the South Panthers. Edgewood hosting Springs Valley. B&L welcomes Martinsville and Brown County at Owen Valley. All games starting at 7 o'clock. Also this weekend, IU Volleyball hosting the Cream and Crimson scrimmage at Wilkinson Hall tonight at 6. And women's soccer hosting Bellarmine tonight at 8.
0: All right, thank you. Coming up here soon, some Tate McRae and some Olivia Dean on B97.
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11: 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Today, it should be sunny throughout the day with a high around 84. Then tonight, mostly clear overnight with a low around 64. Tomorrow should be mostly sunny with a high around 81. And on Sunday, sunny again with a high around 79.
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B97, that is Bruno Mars. 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

0: Today's best music, B97. That is Zara Larsson. 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
1: Happy birthday.
0: Then a happy birthday to Georgia Wilkes, 24 today, from your roommates, Morgan and Cleo.
1: Happy birthday.
0: And then a happy 88th birthday to Howie Barnes from your daughter.
1: Nice. Happy birthday.
0: Huge happy birthday. And there are also a lot of celebrity birthdays. Oh, wait, we do also have one more. Last minute birthday. A happy 18th birthday to Samantha.
1: Happy birthday.
0: Happy birthday. And then it is a big day for celebrity birthdays, and it's a really chaotic mix.
1: Yay.
0: So we've got Kellis, 47.
1: Okay.
0: We have Alex Cooper, 32.
1: Oh my God.
0: We have Bo Burnham, 36.
1: Happy congratulations on that new album, Bo Burnham.
0: Oh, he has a new album?
1: Like, he like really worked on the new album with Phoebe.
0: Oh, that's right. He's like a writer on it.
1: Yeah.
0: Yeah. Yeah. Wow.
1: It's
0: good
1: huge.
0: For him.
1: Happy birthday, man.
0: Happy birthday. Happy 70th birthday to Kim Cattrall.
1: Oh.
0: Yeah, from Sex and the City.
1: Yeah.
0: Happy 40th birthday to Usain Bolt.
1: Oh.
0: I know. And did I hit Casey Musgraves 38
1: no.
0: today? Casey Musgraves 38 today.
1: Oh my God.
0: It's really blowing my mind that Casey Musgraves and Usain Bolt are almost the same age.
1: Wait.
0: I think of them as two different eras, you know?
1: Yeah.
0: That's crazy.
1: Hold on. I'm thinking about that.
0: I know. You got to think about Usain Bolt 40. Casey Musgraves, 38. Yeah.
1: Born on the same day. That's crazy.
0: Crazy. Well,
1: happy birthday, everybody.
0: Happy birthday. And if you have a birthday coming up, be sure to let us know. Just send us a text at 812-339-9797. Coming up here soon, we'll check out your local news update. Then some Ariana Grande on the way on B97.
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4: Thanks, Macy and Olivia. 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And Sunday afternoon, Willie Nelson and his Outlaw Country Show heading to Noblesville, Indiana, with the Avett Brothers opening up. Have a great weekend. This is Skip Daly, and that's a look at your B97 News.

0: gosh, is it already that time of year again?
1: Yeah.
0: We know what it's like in college. 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

0: B97, that is the Jonas Brothers. So they are coming to Gainbridge Fieldhouse on October 15th.
1: Yeah.
0: Right now, we have your very last chance to win a pair of tickets.
1: Yes, they go on sale today.
0: Yeah, they'll be on sale today at 10 a.m.
1: Yes, but we've got tickets right now.
0: Yeah, we have one pair of tickets for you to win right now. All you have to do is text the answer to this question to 812-339-9797 and be the first person to get it right. So where are the Jonas Brothers from?
1: Yeah, do we need state? Do we need city?
0: We need state. Let's do state. So Disney Channel is not the correct answer. They are from the Disney Channel, but that's not what we're looking for. We want the state. What's their home state? Text us the Jonas Brothers home state to 812-339-9797 for your chance to win a pair of tickets to see them at Gainbridge.
1: Sounds like it's going to be fun.
0: I think, yeah, it's going to be a really fun concert. Mm-hmm. It's definitely, it's called the Burning Up Tour all over again. Fun. So it's like, it's going to be a greatest hits tour.
1: I love all the greatest hits of the Jonas Brothers.
0: I know.
1: You know what I mean?
0: Exactly. Like, they're all good. They have so many good ones.
1: Mm-hmm. So yeah, let us know.
0: Yeah, again, just send us the state that the Jonas Brothers are from. 812-339-9797. Send us a text for your chance to win a pair of tickets to see them in Indianapolis. Coming up here soon, some Dominic Fike and some Jelly Roll on B97.
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0: So we asked, what state are the Jonas Brothers from? And we got a lot of answers and a lot of right answers.
1: Yes.
0: Everybody except one person got it right.
1: And hey, that's fine. If you were the person who didn't get it right.
0: If you're the person who said North Carolina, you know what? You were so close.
1: I applaud your efforts.
0: It's over on that side of the country.
1: Yes.
0: You're trying.
1: On the coast.
0: Yeah.
1: You know, I could believe that.
0: Yeah, I could. You could have convinced me.
1: Mm-hmm.
0: So you were very close, but the answer was New Jersey.
1: Mm-hmm.
0: And we do have our winner. That was Hunter. You were the quickest, so congrats. You will be heading to see the Jonas Brothers on October 15th.
1: Yeah, congrats to everybody who won. I'm going to be very excited. It's going to be great.
0: It's going to be a really, really great show. Very excited. And remember, tickets do go on sale.

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I'm so

0: Today's best music, Beat 97. That's Daisies from Justin Bieber. So all week we've been talking about the Jonas Brothers coming to Gainbridge Fieldhouse. Right now at Gainbridge Fieldhouse, Garth Brooks has taken over. He was there last night, and so was I.
1: Oh my God.
0: It was amazing. He was so, so good. It was nothing but hits. And he had so much energy.
1: It was the first night of his tour,
0: right? He decided to kick it off in Indianapolis, and it sold out like immediately all four nights. But there are a few resale tickets available now on Ticketmaster because people tried to scalp them, but Garth Brooks said no. Not in my house.
1: That's awesome.
0: He actually capped the resale price. So you can get like balcony seats. There are a few available for the regular price.
1: Yeah, and that's for tonight.
0: Tomorrow, and Sunday. Like they all have a few available in the balcony. Yeah, he's there all weekend. I think he started, he was supposed to be there for 2 days. And then he added Thursday and Sunday. Because of demand.
1: Yeah.
0: And it's just so good. It's so cool. He capped every ticket in the venue at like $155, I think.
1: Wow.
0: Every ticket. So like we were lower bowl and that's how much it cost. And if you were front row, that's how much it cost. You know, like it was crazy.
1: That's nice. And it was a greatest hits kind of tour?
0: Very much greatest hits.
1: Nice.
0: It was nothing but giant hits. One person did hold up a sign that was like, can you play Bury the Hatchet? And he was like, no. Like it's this old song. And then he was like, you know what? Sure. And he like did part of it. And it was so funny. He was like, I can't believe you wanted to hear that. It was so funny. He just had such a great sense of humor.
1: That's great.
0: Such a great attitude. He was clearly like so excited to be there, you know.
1: Aww.
0: It was so much fun. And like I said, the tickets were reasonably priced. The merch, I got a hoodie for $70, which at a concert, insane. It's been a big year of going to concerts and being like, why are hoodies $120?
1: Yeah,
0: it's crazy.
1: And like We all take it.
0: I know.
1: We all sit and take it.
0: I know.
1: Why don't we do that?
0: I don't know. And I haven't been. Like, for the past year, I've been like, okay, I've got to draw the line somewhere. I'm not going to pay $120 for a hoodie.
1: Yeah.
0: But Garth Brooks would never do that to me.
1: So you rewarded him.
0: So I rewarded him by buying his hoodie. And it's very cute and very comfy.
1: Yeah.
0: And it was just an amazing show. So if you get a chance to go, highly recommend it. I know a lot of people were bummed out that it sold out. So now that there are a few tickets available at regular price, not being scalped, highly recommend picking one up.
1: Nice. That's awesome.
0: It was so fun.
1: That's great.
0: Well, coming up here soon, we'll check out your weather update. Then some Shawn Mendes on the way on V97.
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0: Now for the weather, brought to you this time by Menards. Right now it is 64, slowly warming up out there. Today it should become sunny with a high around 84. Then tonight, mostly clear overnight with a low around 64. Tomorrow, mostly sunny throughout the day with a high around 81. And on Sunday, sunny with a high around 79.
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0: Coming up in a few, Miles Smith. Right now, let's kick things off with some Shawn Mendes on today's Best Music, B97.

Olivia Dean on today's Best Music B97 going on at the Starlight Drive-In this weekend. Their double feature is going to be a scary one. It's the new Insidious, Out of the Further, and Evil Dead Burn, also from earlier this year. Gates and concessions are going to be at 7:30, and the first movie begins at 9 p.m. Dua Lipa right now. It's Houdini.

0: 97. That is Ella Langley. So this weekend in theaters, AMC is punishing me for not going to the movies last week. I'm so mad about it. There were three movies I wanted to see. Nimrods, I wanted to see, which is the Green Day road trip movie. Yes. Six, the Broadway Pro Shot. Mm-hmm. And I wanted to see One Night Only. Granted, they gave me 2 weeks on that one. But only 2 weeks. I didn't get to see those. They've taken them all out of theaters so they can fill the theaters with garbage this weekend.
1: No, you let them know.
0: Yeah,
1: let
0: them know. I want them to know. Because why? Okay, there's so many insane movies coming out. There's one called The Brink of War. Nobody's ever heard of that. I think it's got like a crazy cast.
1: It's a Ronald Reagan Cold War movie.
0: A Ronald Reagan Cold War movie nobody has heard of. The Magic Faraway Tree, which has like Andrew Garfield and Nicola Coughlin, and I've never seen an ad for it, so it's got to be a bomb. It's Andrew Garfield, and I've never heard of it.
1: I haven't seen the trailer. I keep seeing the poster up at the theaters, and I'm like, is this a fake movie?
0: Yeah, it feels like very, very fake movie.
1: Are they tricking me?
0: There's a movie called Hotspot, which is about like an AI dystopia. It's sitting at 10% on Rotten Tomatoes. Glad they took Nimrods out so they could put Hotspot in. Like, why are they doing this to me? There's a movie called Spa Weekend, which I could see as a joke. I think that's fine. I want to support women making bad comedy movies.
1: It looks like a fun mom movie.
0: Yeah, it looks like a fun mom movie, which is fine. I'll allow that one. And then they have a couple good movies coming in. Maybe just one. Tony, the Anthony Bourdain biopic. That one's coming out.
1: I think you're very clearly forgetting that they have the Fast and the Furious 25th anniversary re-release this weekend.
0: Yeah.
1: For me.
0: For you.
1: I want to see my family on the big screen.
0: Yeah, exactly.
1: And there's a new Jason Statham movie, also a member of the family.
0: Which is also kind of slop to me, but that's okay. I'm sure it'll be fun.
1: Every Jason Statham movie is exactly the same,
0: and
1: which is fun.
0: And you always like it. Yeah.
1: Yes, because it's always like, oh, which version of Jason Statham am I going to like the most?
0: Yeah, this one's sitting at 49% on Rotten Tomatoes.
1: Which is, might as well be 100% for a Jason Statham movie.
0: Exactly.
1: He's on a big boat.
0: Yeah.
1: I like when Jason Statham's on the water.
0: Oh, yeah.
1: I love The Meg.
0: Mm-hmm. The Meg. Meg was bad, but I liked it.
1: Beekeeper is fine.
0: Yeah.
1: He's got to protect the hive.
0: And then, so I think it's a lot of slop this weekend. The two big movies are going to be Tony. People are excited for this Anthony Bourdain biopic. And then Insidious.
1: Yes, and I don't do big, scary horror movies like this. I'm so excited that Insidious is in theaters finally so that I could stop having to be seen the trailer for
0: it. Yeah, the trailer was really haunting you.
1: Because it opens with, she's at the dentist, and then they're, sticking the fingers in the mouth, in her mouth.
0: Yeah.
1: And then there's, a second set of teeth. She's a dentist.
0: Okay.
1: She's not at the dentist.
0: She is the dentist.
1: She's the dentist, and she's sticking her fingers in someone's teeth. And then there's a second row of teeth that come in
0: Yeah, that's too much. And now you don't have to see the trailer anymore.
1: Yes, so thank you, Insidious, for coming out this weekend.
0: So, good for you.
1: I gotta see End of Oak Street. I still haven't seen it.
0: I know. Apparently, I need to see it as soon as possible because the AMC is punishing me for not seeing movies. So, I will go see End of Oak Street. I've heard very good things.
1: Yes, I've heard good things. I love dinosaurs.
0: Yeah.
1: I love Anne Hathaway.
0: Yeah, exactly. So, what more could you want?
1: You gotta sift through the bad.
0: You do. You really gotta sift through what's in theaters this weekend, but still some good things that you can check out. Yep. Coming up here soon, we'll check out your local news update with Skip Daily on B97.
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7: Thanks, Macy and Olivia. 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And Sunday afternoon, Willie Nelson and his Outlaw Country Show heading to Noblesville, Indiana, with the Avett Brothers opening up. Have a great weekend. This is Skip Daly, and that's a look at your B97 News.

0: Today's best music, Beat 97. That is Rosé and Bruno Mars. Now for the B-Town Beat, let's see what's going on in Bloomington this weekend. So tomorrow, Bloomington Pride Fest is happening.
1: Fun.
0: It's going to be a lot of fun. They are shutting down part of Kirkwood for it. And I think Washington to Dunn Street, like that's kind of the area.
1: Yeah, like yeah. That kind of main drag of Kirkwood. Yeah. It's going to be a little bit busier. Mm-hmm. Roads are going to be closed.
0: Yeah.
1: Going to add some more great confusion to the road traffic. But I can live with that.
0: Yeah, it's worth it. You know what?
1: Yeah, it's going to
0: be
1: worth
0: fun.
1: It.
0: It's going to be a lot of fun. They have a ton of stuff scheduled. They've got a comedy show at 5. Mm-hmm. They'll have some drag performances throughout the day. Rival Showdown Wrestling at 2:30.
1: Yeah.
0: I went to one of their shows recently.
1: Yeah.
0: It was really good.
1: That's awesome.
0: So definitely recommend that. They've got a lot of stuff going on. A lot of mm-hmm. music, of course. Some line dancing will be happening.
1: Whoa.
0: I know.
1: Whoa. What?
0: Yeah.
1: That's awesome.
0: I know. So it's going to be a lot of fun. You can find all of the info, like the full schedule, over on their Instagram page at BTown_Pride. Mm-hmm. Coming up here soon, some Bruno Mars and Surfaces on B97.
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0: 97, that is Post Malone. Now let's talk sports with Austin Render, brought to you by Overhead Door. Austin, what's going on?
1: Well, South Volleyball gets a 3-set win over Linton yesterday. South Boys Tennis, 5-0 over Evansville Harrison. North Boys Tennis all over Franklin, 5-0. North Boys Soccer beat Franklin 1-0. And Lighthouse Christian Boys Soccer dominated Bloomfield 8-0. IU fans set a night one attendance record, the best opening night attendance in Bill Armstrong Stadium history. 7,078 last night as Indiana beat Notre Dame 3-1. Transfer Oliver Muller-Jensen scored a pair, dished out an assist to the other goal scorer, Easton Bogar. Last night, the first multi-goal margin in an IU-Notre Dame game in 10 years. Indiana will host Evansville coming up Sunday at Bill Armstrong Stadium at 8 p.m. Tonight, high school football gets things started for the year, and a big one at Bloomington High School North as the Cougars host the Panthers. Edgewood is hosting Springs Valley. B&L welcomes Martinsville. Brown County at Owen Valley. Eastern Green hosting Pike Central. And Linton welcomes Riverton Park. Those are all 7 o'clock start times. Also this weekend, you're going to be out there, Olivia, right? Yes. IU Volleyball, Cream and Crimson Scrimmage, Wilkinson Hall, that'll be at 6 o'clock. And then women's soccer hosting Bellarmine, that is tonight at 8 o'clock. Mm-hmm. So some good stuff, and you're going to be out there. I love Wilkinson Hall. I think it's a great spot.
2: It's awesome. It's just so great. And every year it feels like it gets better.
1: Yes.
0: Oh, yeah.
2: The more people learn about IU Volleyball, it's just so much better for everybody.
1: Coach Harrod has put a lot of work into not only the program but the atmosphere.
2: Yes.
1: That's kind of been like his baby, and I know he's very excited about everything that's involved with that this year, so it should be fun.
2: Yeah,
0: absolutely. And then we also got, now we know how to watch the Pacers for this year, which is maybe something only I care about in this room.
2: Like, you really have
1: I care, but they're low on the totem pole in terms of like IU football, IU basketball, IU women's basketball. Yeah.
0: See, and the Pacers are the only thing I care about, so this is a big deal to me.
2: You must have
1: the zone. You got to get the zone.
0: I have to get the zone. It's like this new streaming service because last year it was FanDuel Sports Network, and that's not around anymore.
1: And that is bankrupt, as they almost always do.
0: Which is great because it was $25 a month last year to get that to watch most of the games. This year you can get something called DAZN, spelled DAZN.
1: I've seen people worried about that they've had it before and the app is not very good.
0: Great.
1: That's my concern.
0: Quality?
1: Yeah, I don't know.
0: Is.
1: It's a London-based streaming company.
0: Great.
1: DAZN. Yeah. Okay. And I believe there's going to be 22 games that will air for free on the DAZN app, and 15 of them will be aired on local TV as well.
0: Right.
1: Okay. And then there's obviously the other 60 games that will be that'll be on DAZN.
0: DAZN only.
1: Only 2 national TV games, 1 ESPN, 1 NBC, and then a handful of Peacock and Prime games.
0: I don't know.
1: Your Wizards are going to be all over primetime TV.
0: Whatever. Whatever. Yeah. You and your terrible Wizards.
2: They just traded Angel Reese's brother.
0: Great.
2: In Wizards news.
1: Well, that's not really news.
2: No, it's not.
1: That guy wasn't that great.
2: No, but
1: he was
2: at
1: Maryland for a while. He was pretty good at Maryland.
2: I was going to say, you know who's not in the blackout league pass?
0: Yeah, you, because you don't live in D.C.
2: No, I don't.
0: Yeah.
2: So.
0: Oh, my gosh.
1: Blackouts are ridiculous.
2: I don't
1: understand them.
0: I know.
1: Here we are.
0: Here we are. So DAZN, that's what you got to look
2: we
0: into
2: are getting
0: if you're like me.
1: D-A-Z-E, get in DAZN.
0: Yep. 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
2: 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Right now, it is mostly sunny and 68. Today, it should be sunny throughout the day with a high around 84. Then tonight, mostly clear overnight with a low around 64. Tomorrow should be mostly sunny with a high of 81. And on Sunday, sunny with a high around 79.
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1: Today's best music, B97. That's Beautiful Things from Benson Boone. So if you have been thinking about adopting a pet, now is a really, really good time to do it. Over at City of Bloomington Animal Care and Control, they have waived both dog and cat and kitten adoption fees, actually. Those are all waived at the Bloomington Animal Shelter through the end of the month. You can check out their Facebook for more info. Up next, this is Folded from Kalani.

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1: 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Right now, Olivia Rodrigo. I know.

0: That's Music Beat 97. That is Taylor Swift. Good morning and happy Friday. Thanks for joining us on the show today. It's brought to you by Smithville and Monroe County YMCA. So, Olivia, you're going to be out and about with some IU football yard signs this weekend.
1: I am. Sunday, I am going to be, I know, I'm pulling it up.
0: You'll be in Ellettsville. It's Harmon Farms. They're doing an open house over there.
1: Mm-hmm. Yes, it's going to be at noon. I'm going to be doing a sign giveaway. I'm also going to be at IU Volleyball this afternoon.
0: Oh, yeah, this afternoon for the scrimmage.
1: Yes, no sign giveaway.
0: Mm-hmm.
1: Not going to have signs. Just going to be there, having a good time, getting ready for the IU Volleyball scrimmage.
0: Yeah.
1: That is at 6. I'll be there 4 to 6.
0: Okay.
1: And then Kevin's going to be at IU Credit Union today, this soon.
0: Yeah, he'll be there with some IU football yard signs. That's 11 to 1, right?
1: 11 to 1, yeah. So yeah, a lot of chances to get out and about.
0: Yeah.
1: Are you doing anything fun this weekend?
0: I am. Tomorrow night, I'm going over to Tier 10 in Ellettsville to see Jody Messina.
1: Good.
0: I am so excited.
1: Fun!
0: Yeah.
1: Oh, that's good.
0: Yeah, you got anything cool planned?
1: I think I might go.
0: Okay.
1: To Jody Messina.
0: Yeah.
1: I'll see if my schedule aligns.
0: Yeah.
1: I need to see End of Oak Street.
0: Yeah, me too. Really on my list.
1: Yeah, I need to see Tony.
0: Tony, yeah, Anthony Bourdain
1: biopic.
0: Yeah, that'll be good.
1: I would love to see Fast and Furious, the anniversary re-release.
0: Oh, yeah, that would be fun.
1: I think that could be fun to see my family on screen.
0: Yeah.
1: But we'll just have to see how this weekend wraps around.
0: Yeah, absolutely. Well, it's time for us to head out. Pam will be on soon. Coming up before then, some Alex Warren and some Olivia Dean on B97.
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I bet. 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Fall off what? 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Called your bluff, better cite the source. 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

0: B97, that is Halsey. Starting next week, Wednesday in particular, be looking for B97 out and about. We're going to have those awesome B97 back to school t-shirts, and we want to thank all of our sponsors. But next week on Wednesday, we'll be hanging out at IU's Showalter Fountain from 11 to 1, and then we'll be at Ivy Tech's main campus at some point too. 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

0: 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That is Ellie Goulding. 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

0: 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Happy Friday. 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

0: 97, Def Leppard. And don't forget, a tribute band of Def Leppard. They're called Def Legend. 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As far as the weather forecast, looks like a nice weekend ahead. Sunny today, high 84. Clear skies tonight, slight chance of showers late, low 64. Then for the rest of the weekend, sunny, high 81 on Saturday, sunny, high 79 on Sunday. Right now, we've got some sunshine. We're at 80. Tone Loc coming up.
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1: Hey, it's Olivia going to be at Wilkinson Hall this Friday for the IU Volleyball Cream and Crimson Scrimmage. 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

0: B97 with Bruno Mars. So we're going to be out at Wilkinson Hall tonight. It is IU versus Cream and Crimson scrimmage that's going on Wilkinson Hall with IU Volleyball tonight, 6 o'clock. Olivia will be there broadcasting live. We'll be right back with Olivia Rodrigo.
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0: B97, Sia with Unstoppable. Let's take a look at the weather forecast for the weekend. Starting off with today, sunshine high 84. Clear tonight, low 64. Tomorrow, downtown Bloomington, Bloomington Pride is happening starting at 2. It'll be a mostly sunny day, high 81. And then sunny on Sunday, high 79. Leon Thomas coming up.
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It's Golden on today's best music. We are B97. What is happening? Happy Friday. My name's Kev. Going to hang out with you for the next couple hours. Sunny and 84 today. Somehow, the weekend forecast has no 90-degree days, no ridiculous heat index, and almost no rain. Hey, Olivia's going to be out broadcasting live later on this afternoon. She'll be with IU Volleyball from 4 until 6. The Cream and Crimson scrimmage starts at 7 tonight at Wilkinson Hall, and Pride Fest going to be taking over Kirkwood tomorrow. So, yeah, there are actual reasons to leave the house this weekend. Yay! Here's Taylor Swift with Opalite on B97.

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Cry For Me from the weekend on B97. My name is Kev. Don't forget, we got the Cream and Crimson scrimmage. It starts at 7 o'clock tonight, and Olivia will be out broadcasting live with IU Volleyball from 4 until 6 this afternoon. Indiana coming off a 25-win season and trip to the NCAA regional semifinals. It's a pretty good reason to get an early look at this year's team. IU Volleyball tonight at Wilkinson Hall. Get out there and support your Hoosiers. Here's Benson Boone with The Time of My Life.

Never thought that you was like this. I took the tag off and made you priceless. I just spent a half a meal on a chandelier. Now you try and cut me off like a light switch. Trying to stay in Ali. Saying that you need some time to breathe. Thinking that I'm sleeping on the

0: Maroon 5, a cold on today's best music, B97. So today is National Senior Citizens Day. It's a day to celebrate the people who raised us, taught us everything we know, and still somehow managed to answer a FaceTime call by pointing the phone directly at the ceiling. Here's a salute to seniors.
1: Today is National Senior Citizens Day, and we'd like to take a moment to thank seniors for all the wonderful things they do. After all, only a skilled senior could manage to give you a butt dial while Googling prescriptions and accidentally ordering 7 pizzas all at the same time. It's a special day to honor Grandma and her trusty pair of sticky dentures, the secret weapons that help her conquer ears of corn like a champion. She's the lady who carries a Mary Poppins purse of wonder, containing everything from hard candies to a miniature poodle, and possibly the secrets of the universe. Or how about Grandpa in his totally dope sense of fashion? Only he could turn socks and sandals and a Hawaiian shirt into a timeless classic. Because on National Senior Citizens Day, we honor those who have perfected the art of napping, coupon negotiating, and the grand tradition of giving advice you never wanted. So celebrate with us by grabbing those suspenders and extra strength Gold Bond medicated powder. Crank the TV volume to 100. And help Granny renew her license yet again, because we're celebrating wrinkles and bunions like the true badges of honor that they are. Happy National Senior Citizens Day, and always remember that age is just a number, but getting lost in your own driveway is a whole new level of adventure.
0: I love the fact that someone's mom probably just called to ask what I meant by that. Let's get back to it with Bruno Mars. Here's Risk It All on B97.

0: 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My name is Kev. 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For the rest of the afternoon, sunny with a high near 84. Tonight, clouds increase with a slight chance for a shower toward morning. Should see a low around 64. Saturday, mostly sunny with a high near 82. And Sunday looks pretty nice. Mostly sunny and cooler with a high near 79. We got more of today's best music coming up next from Justin Bieber. Stick around.
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0: Justin Bieber with UConn on today's best music. We are B97. Looks like a Starbucks supervisor in Arizona says it. Well, she got fired after taking home 4 expired cake pops, a Danish, and a bagel. This was food that was apparently going to be thrown away anyway. She says that management originally wanted her to pay $50 for it, then knocked it down to $20, and then they fired her. I have several questions, but mostly I want to know how 4 expired cake pops, a Danish, and a bagel got valued at $50. I mean, at some point, I'm not paying. I want to see the appraisal. You know what I mean? Here's Sabrina Carpenter with House Tour on B97.
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1: Hey, it's Olivia here at Wilkinson Hall, where we've got the IU Cream and Crimson Scrimmage coming up at 6 p.m. this evening, and it's going to be a good one. It's IU versus IU, friendly scrimmage, getting you ready for the season, getting you a little taste of what's to come. And what is to come? Very, very exciting. They are ranked number 16 right now in the American Volleyball Coaches Association preseason top 25 poll, which is the first time in program history that the team has started a season in a national preseason ranking, hoping to get more momentum from last season. They were in the NCAA tournament last year, first time since 2010, and they made it all the way to the Sweet 16, hoping to make it even farther this year. Looks like it's going to be fun. It's completely free to attend. Come out, show out Wilkinson Hall for the IU Volleyball Cream and Crimson Scrimmage. It's at 6 p.m. this evening. I'm going to be here hanging out for the next couple of hours, and we're going to have a great time here on today's best music, B97.

B97, today's best music, Post Malone teaming up with Morgan Wallen. That's I Had Some Help. My name is Kev, hanging with you on this Friday afternoon. Don't forget, Olivia is going to be out broadcasting live until 6. Tonight is the Cream and Crimson scrimmage at 7. Go find Olivia at Wilkinson Hall and stay around for some volleyball. Cheer on your Hoosiers. Here's Taylor Swift with The Fate of Ophelia on B97.

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Hey, if you're looking for something to do tomorrow, Pride Fest is going to be taking over Kirkwood from 2 until 11. It's free, and somehow Bloomington even got the weather right for it. Mostly sunny and around 82. Should be an awesome time for Pride Fest downtown tomorrow. 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
1: Hey, it's Olivia down here at Wilkinson Hall getting ready for the IU Volleyball Cream and Crimson Scrimmage. It is going down at 6 p.m. this evening. It is completely free to attend. Give you one last little look at the IU Volleyball team. They're going to be playing each other, getting ready for the season. Completely free to attend. And if you have not been to Wilkinson Hall for some IU Volleyball, first of all, where have you been? You have been missing out on a very, very great time, but it is so much fun. The energy is so, so infectious. So gotta come down, come see me, come say hi. And if you see me, I have free tickets for the first IU Volleyball home match. They're playing Cal Poly. It is going to be on Thursday, September 10th at 7 p.m. So stop by and say hi to me. I've got some tickets for you if that is what you are into. Come on down, Wilkinson Hall, for some IU Volleyball, the Cream and Crimson Scrimmage. And keep it here on today's best music, B97.
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0: 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Increasing clouds tonight. Should see a low around 64. Mostly sunny tomorrow with a high near 82. And Sunday looks pretty decent as well. Well, it's sunshine and a high near 79. 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

0: B97, today's best music just in front of the 5 o'clock freak out. Coming up, we'll check in with Olivia, who is out broadcasting live at Wilkinson Hall for some IU volleyball action. We'll find out the latest on what's going on down there in just a few minutes right now. 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
1: Thanks, Kev. Thankful it's Friday. 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Tonight with Don't Call Me Betty on the musical stage from 5 to 7. Tonight it's also the in-town rivalry as the South Panthers make their way down Walnut Street to challenge the North Cougars. Kickoff at 7 p.m. Saturday afternoon is Pride Fest along Bloomington's Kirkwood Avenue. Saturday night from 6 to 8:30 p.m., Andy Ruff plays on the back patio of Bub's Burgers and Ice Cream, downtown Bloomington, across from City Hall. And the Big Country Show at Tier 10 in Owen County Saturday from 5 to 11 p.m. featuring Jody Messina, Montgomery Gentry, the Kentucky Headhunters, and Dylan Carmichael. Sunday starting at 10 a.m. at the Bloomington Convention Center is the Indiana Toy and Comic Expo. Vendors from all over the Midwest, comic book creators, indie toy creators, pop artists, comic book dealers, action figure dealers, food trucks, cosplay contests, family and hardcore collector friendly. $8 at the door, kids 12 and under are free with a paid adult. And Sunday afternoon, Willie Nelson and his Outlaw Country Show heading to Noblesville, Indiana with the Avett Brothers opening up. Have a great weekend. This is Skip Daly, and I have to look at your B97 news.
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2: 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Pulling to traffic, expect a normal Friday afternoon slowdown around 3rd Street, Walnut College, the bypass, and the IU campus area, especially with everyone trying to do that last minute move in thing. So that is happening. Don't forget, Olivia is still live with IU Volleyball until 6 o'clock. We'll check in with her in just a few minutes. Right now, let's get back to the 5 o'clock freakout with Coughlin Orthodontics at Classic Bowling Lanes. Request lines are open, 339-9797. Here's Alex Warren with Ordinary.
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0: B97, today's best music, Lady Gaga, teaming up with Bruno Mars. That is Die With a Smile. Let's look at your weather forecast, all brought to you by the IU Credit Union, which supports B97 and IU Athletics while helping members with the everyday money stuff, too. Quick weather, increasing clouds tonight, should see a low around 64. Saturday, mostly sunny near 82. And Sunday, mostly sunny near 79. So it looks like Stella Lefty's debut album, Long Way Home, actually came out today. Here's why she called it Long Way Home.
1: It's called Long Way Home, and it is about basically like the journey of coming back to where it all started, and you know, like taking the long way to figure it out, and just the trial and error of what being an artist is, making some songs that you don't love, making songs that you do love, but they're not your best song. Like, it's just really about the journey of getting back to where it all started.
0: Long Way Home, it's out today. And speaking of which, here is the lead single off that album. It's called Boston on B97. On a

0: 97, today's best music. That's SZA, Kill Bill. What up? My name is Kev. Happy Friday. Hey, Olivia is out broadcasting live for right now. She's in front of Wilkinson Hall getting ready for some IU volleyball action. Annual Cream and Crimson scrimmage is taking place tonight. Get out there and support your Hoosiers. Let's take a quick look at what's trending inside the 5 o'clock freakout. Looks like Hershey's putting a popcorn and pretzels in some Halloween bags this year because apparently Halloween needed healthier choices. Nothing says trick-or-treat like reaching past the Reese's and getting pretzels. Canada's huge CNE summer fair is dill pickle coffee and a Kraft mac and cheese smoothie. Feels less like fair food and more like somebody just lost a bet. Jimmy Fox has a new stand-up special. It's coming to Hulu on October 7th, and Julia Stiles and Tatiana Ali are reportedly joining the new season of Dancing with the Stars. That's what's trending on this Friday afternoon right here on B97.
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2: Hey, it's Olivia, gonna be at Wilkinson Hall this Friday for the IU Volleyball Cream and Crimson Scrimmage. 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

0: Selena Gomez teaming up with Rema. That is Calm Down. My name is Kev, hanging out with you on this Friday afternoon. It is the 5 o'clock freakout brought to you by Coughlin Orthodontics and our awesome friends at Classic Bowling Lanes. Don't forget, we got Olivia out broadcasting live. She's in front of Wilkinson Hall right now. She's there for IU Volleyball's annual Cream and Crimson scrimmage. She'll be there until 6 o'clock tonight. Definitely stop by and say hey to Olivia. 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
1: Thanks, Kev. 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Tonight with Don't Call Me Betty on the musical stage from 5 to 7. Tonight it's also the in-town rivalry as the South Panthers make their way down Walnut Street to challenge the North Cougars. Kickoff at 7 p.m. Saturday afternoon is Pride Fest along Bloomington's Kirkwood Avenue. 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Vendors from all over the Midwest, comic book creators, indie toy creators, pop artists, comic book dealers, action figure dealers, food trucks, cosplay contests, family and hardcore collector friendly. $8 at the door, kids 12 and under are free with a paid adult. And Sunday afternoon, Willie Nelson and his Outlaw Country Show heading to Noblesville, Indiana with the Avett Brothers opening up. Have a great weekend. This is Skip Daly, and I had to look at your B97 News.
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Hey, if you haven't figured out Saturday yet, Bloomington Pride Fest taking over Kirkwood from 2 until 11. It's going to be free, live music, food, vendors, and everything happening right downtown. Saturday's going to be a pretty decent day, too. Mostly sunny with a high near 82. Sunday, it's going to be even cooler, mostly sunny near 79. So for once, the weekend plans and the weather forecast appear to be on speaking terms. It's a good thing. Here's Leon Thomas with Mutt on B97.

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Ray, where is my husband on B97? I love that this actually happened. It looks like a teacher in Houston created an actual fart corner in her classroom. There's a yellow sign that says fart corner. If a kid needs to let one go, it's apparently where they go. People online suggest renaming it the gas station, which I can appreciate that somebody identified a problem and immediately established zoning regulations. Here's Olivia Rodrigo with Stupid Song on B97.

Dominic Fike with Baby Doll right here on B97. So if back-to-school shopping felt more expensive this year, well, you weren't imagining it. A new report says costs jumped around 11% from last year, including backpacks, notebooks, and clothes. You walk into the store needing pencils, folders, and maybe a new backpack, then the register says $180, and suddenly everybody's using last year's backpack. Still has two working zippers. We're fine. We're fine. Let's get back to the music. Here's Golden on B97.

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0: B97, today's best music, Benny Blanco, Halsey, Khalid, that is Eastside. My name is Kevin. That is officially going to wrap it up for me. Don't forget tonight, increasing clouds, got a low around 64. Saturday, it looks mostly sunny with a high near 82. Sunday, it's going to be mostly sunny and cooler near 79. Don't forget about Pride Fest. It's going to be taking over Kirkwood tomorrow from 2 until 11. And honestly, it's about as cooperative as an August weekend forecast gets around here. Have an amazing weekend. Olivia coming up on your radio next. And don't forget, we've got another sign stop happening this weekend. An IU football sign stop, that is, will be at the REMAX office in Ellettsville this weekend with Olivia starting at noon on Sunday. Other than having an awesome time, DJ Unique also going to be spinning ones and twos later on with Wired 97. Don't forget to catch Ryan Seacrest in the American Top 40 this coming Sunday. Busy weekend right here on B97. Tim Impala with Jenny coming up on your radio next here on B97. Later.
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13: Once Upon a Child. So, Jacqueline.
14: Yes, Mom?
13: I wanted to talk to you about something and... Oh, wait. Hold on. I just got a text. Oh, there's another one. Wow. Busy, busy me. So, anyway...
14: Oh, wait, Mom. I just got a message. My friends keep commenting on my comment. Oh, there's another one. So many comments on my comment.
15: Oh, I can't wait to watch TV tonight. Playoffs!
16: Hey, guys, check out my new video game.
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14: Mom, what?
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0: I hear the same. B97, Pink Panther's Zara Larsson, that is stateside. Happy Friday, everybody. How are we all doing? Just past 7, which means we're hanging out. Hi, I'm Olivia. Gonna be hanging out with you for the next couple of hours. DJ Unique coming on at 10 to really get this weekend kicked off. So let's make the most of it. I got Taylor Swift. I got Kendrick Lamar on the way on B97.
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0: B97, some Audrey Hobart. What's up? It's Olivia. Was just at Wilkinson Hall getting ready for the IU Volleyball Cream and Crimson scrimmage. Their first home game is going to be on September 10th. They are playing Cal Poly. It is going to be the Indiana Invitational. And we are going to be giving away tickets for IU Volleyball all season long. So a great reason to keep listening, getting your chance to win some tickets. Because if you have not been to Wilkinson Hall for some IU Volleyball, you are missing out on a very, very fun time. So I want to get you all on that. So keep on listening. And IUHoosiers.com has your full schedule and more info for all your IU volleyballs and just IU sports needs. I got Miles Smith now. It's Stargazing on B97.
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somber. That is Back to Friends. It's Olivia hanging out with you. How are we all doing on this Friday? I'm feeling good. I don't know. There's some good energy in the air. Going on next Wednesday, the 26th. Mark this in your calendars. It is going to be your first chance to get your B97 back to school t-shirt. 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

Olivia Dean, it's so easy to fall in love. Let's get you a look at your weather rest of your evening into your night. Looking quite nice out there. You got clear skies and a low around 64 degrees. Your Saturday is going to be mostly sunny. You've got a high around 81 degrees. A little bit of wind in there as well, so it's going to be very, very nice out there tomorrow. Your Saturday night's going to be mostly cloudy. You got a low around 60. Your Sunday is going to be sunny with a high around 79. And then IU students, your first day, Monday, mostly sunny. Going to be high around 78 degrees. Having some very, very nice weather this weekend, so I'm going to want to get out and about for that. Raven Lynae now. Just let me not on V97.

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